Yeah, this is JD speaking. Well, I don't know what the hell to say up in this space, dog. Just fucking about police and shit, you know how we do. Yeah, just lounging, representing, you know, so silent and Lisa. Huh, well,

0: drunk as fuck, singing Lordy.
1: All right, check it out.
0: Church on
1: everybody,
0: Sunday.
1: I just peeped it. This a time capsule, it ain't no secret. It's a fucking time capsule, dude. It's just some new ass shit. Check it out. You talking on fucking tape, and you gonna hear it later.

Though this season of her life had been cold, lonely, and tough, though she slipped back into a darkness she had hoped by now to have overcome, she had learned a beautiful lesson as she kissed her girls goodbye and thanked them for getting her out the house. That maybe

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She'll be all right. No riding shining armored knight. She will save herself this time. And in fact, tonight, she did confirm. The cold never lasts, my darling.

0: Hi, can I ask you a question before we get started with the order?
1: Yeah.
0: Can I ask you why you took so long to answer? The phone. Why did you take so long to answer it, you know?
1: Yeah, what was wrong?
0: Well, I've just been waiting a wee while, you know, I let it ring a little bit too long, thing. And then there you are answering it. I thought you were close, pal. Anyway, let's get on with the order. What sort of stuff can you throw together for me at short notice?
1: What do you want, mate?
0: I'm looking at a banquet of 30 people, mate, tonight.
1: You look at the bank?
0: Yeah, that's right, mate.
1: Yeah, which bank are you looking at?
0: I'm looking at one for 30 people, mate.
2: 30 people, mate.
0: I want 30 kebabs.
3: I want 30 kebabs.
1: You want which?
0: I want 30 kebabs, mate. I want 30 kebabs, mate.
1: 30 kebab?
0: 30 of the kebabs, eh? And 20 portions of chips. I want some curry. You do curry. I want some of that as well, mate. I want it by the bucket.
1: You want to win my dick as well?
0: I don't think there's any need for that, mate. Have you been drinking, mate?
1: Yeah.

And I touched your face, narcotic mindfulness, Mary Jane. And I called your name like an addicted to cocaine, calls all the stuff you'd rather blame. And I touched your face.

0: have a home. I used to live in hotels. The Beat Hotel. Beat Hotel was a hotel in Paris, just off the Place Saint-Michel in the Latin Quarter.
1: Ah, dans le quartier latin.
0: Exactly, so romantic. Allen Ginsberg used to live there.
2: Radio Weser TV.

0: Good evening, my fellow citizens. I speak to you tonight in a spirit of hope. The human spirit. The human spirit.
1: Lee Harvey Oswald.
2: Oh, no.
1: Jack Ruby. Oswald and Ruby.
2: Oh, no.
3: To friend and foe alike.
1: Oswald and Ruby.
4: My God, have you heard?

0: Good evening, my fellow citizens. I speak to you tonight in a spirit of hope, the human spirit.
1: The energy, the faith, the devotion which we bring to this endeavor will light our country and all who serve it. And the glow from that fire can truly light the world.
0: History will record the fact.
2: Lee Harvey Oswald.
3: I didn't shoot anybody, sir. I didn't shoot anybody, sir.
4: Lee Harvey Oswald.
2: Jack Ruby.
4: Jack Ruby.

0: citizens, speak to you tonight in a spirit of hope. A spirit of hope.
1: Lee Harvey Oswald, Jack Ruby.
2: To friend and foe alike.
1: Oswald and Ruby.

0: And here come some normals. They look like normal Hawaiians.
1: Well, you didn't mention what months. Oh,
0: do you think you're normal?
1: Yes, quite normal.
0: Okay, here comes one.
2: Sorry.
3: Well, it's not for me to deter, really, is it? I mean, it's for a psychiatrist to deter these things, isn't it?
1: They like their food, and they are very nice people.
2: Oh, it's all right, isn't it?
4: Smart, short back side.
2: They just look typically normal.
5: It's just not friendly. It is unusual. Well, it's like a rabbit. He's got a head on him like a rabbit.

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That maybe...

creation. 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She must hold on, and she must let go. She'll be all right. 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She will save herself this time. And in fact, tonight, she did confirm. 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

0: 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It's big, it's juicy.
1: Q-Tone.
2: This is a journey into sound.

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You know, tomorrow is their future, but for me, just another day. They all gather around me. They seem to know my name. We laugh, tell a few jokes, but it still doesn't ease my pain. 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I keep saying she'll be back, but today

to a friend, and I was saying I wanted you, and I was looking for you, but I couldn't find you.

walk on the water, we forget. We forget rain from heaven. As the water flows over the bridge.